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1: 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Yes, yes. 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

Live from Singapore, this is BBC News. US and Israeli ships will reportedly be blocked from passing through the Strait of Hormuz under Iran's new draft plan on how to manage the crucial waterway. Ukraine hits two oil refineries deep inside Russia as it continues attacks on the mainstay of Moscow's economy. UEFA says FIFA's defense of its boss changes nothing, and it may still boycott competitions, while the English FA withdraws its support for Gianni Infantino altogether. And as weather events become more extreme, China is trying to weed out AI-generated videos being circulated online.

0: Hello and welcome to Newsday. As Iran seeks to finalize a deal with Oman over the Strait of Hormuz, Iranian state media has reported that under the draft, U.S. and Israeli ships would be barred from going through the key waterway. Washington has swiftly rejected the proposed terms, despite President Trump and Treasury Secretary Scott Bessent saying the U.S.-Iran deal could come by this week. Oil prices jumped on Thursday after those reports. Our BBC Persian Washington correspondent Kashaya Junaidi has the details.
1: First of all, the news that the Iranian parliament is going to review the preliminary agreement between Iran and Oman is, for itself, it would be difficult or bad news for this any chance of making an agreement, because the crucial committees which will review this preliminary agreement are the Foreign Relations and the National Security Committees, which are ruled, actually the hardliners have the upper hand in these committees. We've heard many outlandish statements from some members of these committees regarding the war and regarding ceasefire with the Americans. They're asking for the head of President Trump in revenge of the killing of Ayatollah Khamenei, and they've been asking for the full withdrawal of U.S. forces from the entire region. Now, the Iranian media reporting that within this preliminary agreement, Iran has asked that hostile nations should not be allowed to have passage through the Strait of Hormuz, meaning that American and Israeli ships will not allow to pass through the Strait of Hormuz. This is something that will be a no-brainer. The Americans are not going to accept this. Not only the Americans, other countries, other nations sharing the Persian Gulf with Iran, Iran's Arab neighbors, they will not agree with this because they have trade with Israel, they have trade with America, and they don't want to be limited in the scope of the ships that could pass through the Strait of Hormuz. But the other thing is that at the same time, such provision will be against the innocent passage regime considered within UN conventions. So, of course, we have not heard from the Omanis about this, but the Iranians are insisting that they will have full control over transit through the Strait of Hormuz, because they say that a majority of the route that has been agreed between Iran and Oman passes through Iran's territorial waters.
0: Meanwhile, U.S. President Donald Trump is denying reports that Washington has exhausted its weapons stockpiles during the Iran war. Details on U.S. stockpiles are classified, but the BBC's U.S. partner, CBS, cited two unnamed sources saying the U.S. has gone through much of its long-range precision missile stockpile. Here's what the president told reporters at the White House on Thursday.
2: I rebuilt the military and also loaded it up with a lot of stuff. We have certain types of munitions that are very powerful, that we have unlimited, virtual unlimited supply. We have others where it's a little bit tighter, and we're getting them in on a daily basis.
0: Now for more, we can speak with Colby Connolly, senior fellow at the Middle East Institute. Colby, what's your reaction then to what we heard there from President Trump? He seems to be trying to allay concerns about weapon stockpiles that the U.S. has.
3: Certainly. Well, Trump's approach towards this conflict has always been one of either trying to press for the idea of a deal on one hand or escalation on the other. So certainly the idea that there would be constraints around the availability of U.S. munitions would, then of course represent constraints on the U.S. president's options in this regard. So there's definitely a desire to allay it. But the concern also stems from the fact that the military option has not produced the desired results as well. There's potentially a deal moving forward between Iran and Oman over the Strait, but that's not the only issue that's been on the table for the U.S. throughout the conflict, but also that was addressed in the Islamabad MOU that was signed a couple of months ago.
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0: 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Beloved, I pray that you may prosper in all things and be healthy just as your soul prospers. So according to this scripture, God wants prosperity in all things. Though he's in this verse, getting out two areas where he wants us to prosper. But number one, we are seeing his perfect will. He wants us to prosper in all. But then he gets out to two areas. One, in your health. Because you cannot prosper when you are sick. You will spend all your resources on your health. So you need to work on your health. Then he has again mentioned soul prosperity. And in my book, Securing Your Future, I said, what is the soul? I said, the soul is the mind. Is the will and emotions.
1: Aha.
0: So that is the soul. The soul is the mind. The soul is the will. And the soul is the emotions. Hata wakugamba nkwenda mukurakurane in your soul alihantekereza. 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
1: Obwongo bentekereza amagezi okumanya n'okwetegereza nibyo binda kulisibwa obwongo
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0: 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But this food for the soul. 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

0: He wants us to work on our mind. 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Because God created man with a free will.
1: Ruhango muntu akamuhanga no bugabe. 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
0: Ruhanga ali obusobozi muno.
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1: 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Speaking at the meeting with district chairpersons, mayors, council speakers, town clerks, and other local government leaders in Kampala, Alupo said accountability efforts must remain firm but lawful. 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
1: So you can reach him on telephone number 0772 84 34 28. I am an author. I have so far written 4 books. And I am willing to sell these books at a very cheap price. So you call me
3: on Tere
1: because these are the books I'm selling. Book number 1 is called You Shall Lend Not Borrow. Book number 2, How to Benefit from a Loan. Book number 3, God is the Deliverer. Book number 4, Securing Your Future. You can reach him on telephone number 0772 84 34 28. Night prayer, umwezi nguwayo, biliba biru binga.
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12: This is a confirmation to the general public that it is true. We mounted an intelligence-led operation following thefts of cattle in the areas of Igayaza, Chikwaya, and Kasambia areas. Information that reached us was that all the cattle thefts there were ending up in Igayaza town, and they could easily be slaughtered from the Abutua or in the areas of Chipoporo and Rwebigaga. So our intelligence gave us a clue of the ringleaders, and that is how we managed to have Kishija Thomas, Kellen Chalisima, and Tumwejuche arrested. And upon the arrest, the recovery of the skin that was later identified by the complainant was recovered from their premises.
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12: 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This followed their appearance in court on the 4th, and as we talk right now, they are on remand in Chavisenge prison to answer charges in relation to cattle thefts.
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13: 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We urge all beneficiaries to keep their national IDs, phone numbers secure, and report any suspicious activity to the nearest police.
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Is now admitting students for the new intake 2026-2027 in 2-degree diploma and certificate programs. At Kabalik College Masindi, we are committed to providing quality, affordable and holistic education that equips learners with knowledge, skills and values needed for today's competitive world. Courses awarded by the Uganda Christian University Mkono. Bachelor of Business Administration 3 years a day, Bachelor of Education 2 years recess, Bachelor of Arts with Education 3 years a day, Bachelor of Science in Education 3 years a day, Bachelor of Social Worker 3 years a day, Bachelor of Public Administration and Management 3 years a day, Diploma in Business Administration 2 years a day, Certificate in Theology 2 years a day. 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National Diploma and Certificate in Accounting and Finance, National Diploma and Certificate in Information Technology, National Diploma and Certificate in Computer Science, National Diploma and 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Our students will benefit from the following: a well-stocked library with up-to-date learning resources, modern ICT facilities and reliable internet services to support online learning, research, and innovation. 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Adequate accommodation that meets basic standards. Application forms can be picked from the Office of the Academic Registrar not later than 25th of August 2026. For more information, contact the Admissions Office on 0779-89-1801 or 0772-46-40-82 or 0778-95-33-72 or visit us at our main campus 2 kilometers along Masindi Hoima Road near St. Matthew's Cathedral in Masindi District. Announced by Kabalega College Masindi. The Chief Administrative Officer Kagadi District informs the general public that following the successful conclusion of the Local Council 1 elections, the term of office for the previous LC1 leadership officially ended on 30th of June 2026. To ensure a smooth transition of leadership, all sub-county chiefs and town clerks are instructed to immediately oversee, guide and witness the official handover process between the outgoing and the newly elected LC1 chairperson and the new executive committee within their respective jurisdictions, announced by Chief Administrative Officer Kagadi District. The Academic Register Uganda College, Uganda Technical College UTC Chiema announces vacancies for diploma courses for the September 2026 intake and certificate courses for the February 2027 intake for private sponsorship only. Diploma courses: National Diploma in Civil Engineering, National Diploma in Electrical Engineering, National Diploma in Mechanical Engineering, and National Diploma in Water Engineering, National Diploma in Architecture.
certificate courses. National certificate in building construction. National certificate in electrical installation systems and maintenance. National certificate in plumbing, automotive mechanics, welding and fabrication. For national diploma program, USC or senior 16. One should have obtained at least a principal pass in either physics or mathematics, and any other two subsidiary passes in mathematics, chemistry, technical drawing, mechanical building or geometrical drawing, and economics or fine art for architecture, obtained at the same sitting, or at least a pass in the national certificate, or advanced craft certificate in the relevant field. For national certificate, the minimum admission requirement is at least a pass in English, physics, mathematics, and any science subject, or at least a pass in the Uganda Junior Technical Certificate. Mode of application: interested applicants can download the application form together with the application guidelines document from the college website, which is utcchema.ac.ug, and then you follow the application guidelines. All applications are free of charge. You can also submit the filled application form with all the attachments to the office of the academic registrar during working hours, or at the radio station announcing, call the office of the academic registrar on 0701-38-64-63 or 0772-95-50-62 or 0773-40-84-52. Female candidates are highly encouraged to apply. Note, the Students' Loan Scheme of the Higher Education Financing Board for the academic year 2026-2027 is open until 17th July 2026. 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Bene vipi of June. 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
0: 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Convicted offenders face a fine up to Uganda shillings 2 million.
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5: Estationary Neyeri Mukagadi Kayomure. The Kangyo, Loreva Gietabata, Kagadi, Kibare, Kakumiro, Kafaste Building and Engineering, Ko Uganda Limited. Estationary Zimiazuraga Kamparati Ziki and Akagadi.
6: I was here from the Kwikan Munkara Nagu. Estationary Abaye Bamanirente Yakete, and Kirokuya Home Tadibaini, Okokuva.
7: Gaga na ibi, nana na muenda. 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

0: Mpefu here with Inspector One's of Actions as latrine coverage remains below target. Kibale man remanded over alleged same-sex offense in Kibale. Parliament approves UPDF deployment to Gaza. And also in the world, Yara Congo River boat under quarantine for Ebola after 5 deaths.
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3: I want to tell the Kanga Quick and Room Karanago. 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
0: Good morning, our dear listener. It is exactly 9 a.m. I'm Sandrina Kenema with the English Bulletin. Latrine coverage in Mpefu Town Council stands at 68%, while Mpefu Sub-County has achieved 74%, prompting health authorities to step up enforcement of sanitation regulations. The health inspector for both Mpefu Town Council and Mpefu Sub-County, Michael Kasangaki, said local leaders will begin community sensitization campaigns targeting households without latrines as part of the efforts to improve sanitation and public health. Kasangaki warned that households will fail to construct latrines after the sensitization exercise will face legal action. He said offenders risk being prosecuted and fined 50 currency points, equivalent to 1 million shillings, in accordance with the Public Health Act. Kasangaki attributed the low latrine coverage to poor collaboration among local leaders, local community participation in sanitation sensitization meetings, and the failure by some residents to prioritize hygiene and sanitation. Development organization Raising the Village has completed a week long seed distribution exercise in Kagadi district, benefiting 4,353 households across 7 targeted parishes. The exercise concluded yesterday in Kamrosa Parish, where 314 households, comprising of 1,648 people, received certified maize, bean, Irish potato and onion seeds to boost agriculture production, improve food security and increase household incomes. In addition to the seeds, the organization distributed materials to support the management of village circles, including capacity building guides aimed at strengthening their operations and sustainability. The Kagadi branch manager of Raising the Village, Robert Amanyire, said the seeds will be managed under a seed revolving system where beneficiaries will return an equivalent quantity after harvest. The returned seeds will be sold collectively through their groups, with the proceeds invested in strengthening village circles. Amanyire added that the program will be expanded to other parishes in Kagadi district during the next planting season. Residents of Kamrosa Parish commended Raising the Village for the intervention, saying it has helped address challenges such as limited access to quality farm inputs, inadequate knowledge of modern farming practices, poor access to essential services, and shortages of safe and clean water. They say the integrated approach is improving livelihoods and promoting self-reliance. The Kagadi District Vice Chairperson John Alibankoha reaffirmed the district's commitment to working with Raising the Village and local communities to promote sustainable agriculture, strengthen household resilience, and improve the standard of living through integrated community development programs. A 46-year-old man has been remanded to Kibale Government Prison until September 1, 2026, after appearing before the Kibale Grade 1 Magistrates Court of allegations of engaging in same-sex act. The accused, Vincent Wamara, also known as Uncle Vic, is a boda-boda rider at Ruhara Stage and a resident of Kizizi Cell in Kibale Town Council. Court heard that on May 12, 2026, Wamara allegedly engaged in a same-sex act with a 16-year-old boy in Kizizi Cell. The identity of the minor has been withheld for legal reasons. The case was presided over by the Grade 1 Magistrate Derek Kamanzi. Wamara was not asked to enter a plea because the Magistrate's Court lacks jurisdiction to try the offense. He was remanded to Kibale Government Prison pending further court proceedings scheduled for September 1st, 2026. The story was filed by Emmanuel Kasozi. Police in Kakumiro District have arrested and charged three suspected ringleaders in connection with the series of cattle theft cases following an intelligence-led operation. The arrests were confirmed by the Kakumiro District Police Commander SP David Otabong, who identified the suspects as Kishiza Thomas, alleged to be the group's leader, Charisima Kellen, also known as Muchara Kishiza, and Tumujuke Ezra, alias Ezechedi. All three are residents of Igayaza Town Council in Kakumiro District. According to SP Otabong, the operation followed a report by Julius Kafero, a resident of Charukoka village in Kikwaya sub-county, who reported the disappearance of his cow valued at shillings 2.8 million on July 13, 2026. The case was registered at Kakumiro Central Police Station under CRB 692-2026, prompting an intelligence-led operation that led to the suspect's arrest. Police say a cow hide believed to be from Kafero's stolen animal, along with hooves from other suspected stolen cattle, was recovered during searches at the suspect's premises. SP Otabong said the case file was submitted to the resident state attorney, who sanctioned charges against the suspects. They later appeared before the Kakumiro Grade 1 Magistrates Court on August 4th, where they were remanded to Kyabisenge Government Prison pending further court proceedings. The district police commander urged members of the public to earn a living through lawful means and warned against engaging in criminal activities, including livestock theft. A Hoima Grade 1 Magistrate's Court has remanded a man accused of embezzling shillings 300,000 from funds meant for a beneficiary of the parish development model. The accused, Omirambi Stephen, is alleged to have used the national identity card of Richard Bamanya, a resident of Hanga village in Bombo sub-county, to process the shillings 1 million in PDM funds. Court heard that after receiving the money in February 2025, he allegedly gave Bamanya shillings 700,000 and retained 300,000. Appearing before a Grade 1 Magistrate Julian Kimoni, Omirambi denied the charges and was remanded until August 28, 2026, when the case will return to court. Albert and South Regional Police spokesperson SP Julia Salanakiza said police remain committed to fighting corruption that undermines government programs and urged the public to report similar cases to the authorities. Parliament has approved the deployment of the Uganda People's Defence Forces to the Gaza Strip following a heated debate. The motion tabled by Defence Minister Kiryowa Chiwanuka seeks to have Ugandan troops join an international stabilisation force supporting post-conflict peace and reconstruction in Gaza. Opposition MPs opposed the move, saying Parliament had not been given enough time to scrutinise the proposal and it implicates its implications before debate. However, Deputy Speaker Thomas Taiwa ruled that the House should proceed, saying the omission of the motion from the order paper was an administrative error and that government business takes priority. Government said the deployment is in line with Uganda's long-standing role in the international peacekeeping missions and that UPDF troops will operate under international humanitarian law. The motion was passed by a majority vote, authorizing President Museveni to deploy Ugandan troops in the Gaza Strip. Are you a female who completed senior 6 or a parent looking for the best university for your girl child? African Roy University, an all-women's university, is the answer. African Roy University is located in Kagadi District, Kagadi Town, 1.5 kilometers away from Kagadi Town on Kagadi Hoima Road. It informs the general public, senior 6 vacates who obtained 2 principal passes, and everyone with any qualification equivalent to senior 6 to come and register for the August intake 2026-2027. The university offers courses like Bachelor's in Rural Development, BRD, and Bachelor's of Science in Sustainable Agriculture, BSSA. All females who study at ARU have ready employment opportunities. Registration of new entrants is ongoing at African Roy University main campus, or you can get an application form at KKCR reception, or you call on 0778-692471 or 0782024117. For more information, you can visit their website at www.aru.ac.ug. On international scene, Congolese authorities are carrying out Ebola and Cholera screening for all 255 passengers aboard a boat intercepted on the Congo River. The Yingfeng 2, operated by a Chinese company, was halted near Bende Port, some 65 kilometers upstream from the capital Kinshasa. The health minister, Roger Kamba, said screening was being carried out as a precautionary measure after a passenger with fever and diarrhea who had got off at an earlier stop had died in hospital. A further 2 adults, a 3-year-old child and a newborn, have also died. Teams from the Health Ministry and the World Health Organization have boarded the boat and set up a mobile lab to conduct tests. The vessel departed Kisangani, DR Congo's 3rd largest city, about 2 weeks ago, the BBC understands. Dear listener, you're still tuned to 91.7 KKCR FM. It is only 10 minutes in the hour of 9. Before you end up the bulletin, a recap of the main stories. Pay for health inspector warns of action as latrine coverage remains below target. Kibale man remanded of alleged same-sex offense in Kibale. Parliament approves UPDF deployment to Gaza, and this when the World DR Congo River boat under quarantine for Ebola after 5 deaths. And before I wind up, there's an announcement. 1 year ago, you welcomed Pearl Bank into your lives, and what a year it has been. 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I wish you a very good morning.
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I love you so much. We're catching the show from Radio Zebra program. 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
9: 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All females who study at ARU have ready employment opportunities. Registration of new entrants is ongoing at African Rural University main campus, or you can get an application form at KKCR reception, or you call on 0778-692471 or 0782024117. For more information, you can visit their website at www.aru.sc.ug.
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16: 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Thank you for trying.

0: 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Who writes this fella's scripts?
1: Wow! 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
0: Latest chapter in an extraordinary, glittering career.
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0: It's just amazing the way it keeps happening.
1: Into Ronaldo! Cristiano Ronaldo in the Champions League again for Manchester United. You cannot keep this man down in this competition. And from 2-0 down, Manchester United. It is! Cristiano Ronaldo sinks to his knees. It's the toast of Old Trafford.

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Journalism and media studies. Catering and hotel management, secretary and office management, accounting and finance, information and communication technology, computer repair and maintenance, records and information management, procurement and logistics management, social work and social administration, public administration and management, human resource management. 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

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They are committed to providing quality, affordable, and holistic education that equips learners with the knowledge, skills, and values needed for today's competitive world. 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Diploma and Certificate awarded by Kabalega College Masindi is Diploma in Social Work and Diploma in Public Administration and Management. Their students benefit from a well-stocked library with up-to-date learning resources, modern ICT facilities, and reliable internet services to support research, online learning, and innovation. A conducive learning environment with qualified and dedicated lecturers, affordable tuition fees with flexible payment arrangements, and adequate accommodation that meets best standards. Application forms can be picked from the office of the academic register not later than 21st August of this year. For more information, contact the administration's office on 0779-891-801. 07746-4080 and 0778-9533-75. Office them at the main campus, 2 kilometers along Masindi Hoima Road near St. Matthew's Cathedral in Masindi District, by Kabalega College Masindi, Godliness and Service. The Academic Registrar, Uganda Technical College, UTC Chiama, announces vacancies for diploma courses for the September 2026 intake and certificate courses for the February 2027 intake for private sponsorship only courses. Diploma courses: National Diploma in Civil Engineering, National Diploma in Electrical Engineering, National Diploma in Mechanical Engineering, National Diploma in Water Engineering, and National Diploma in Architecture. Certificate courses: National Certificate in Building Construction, Electrical Installation Systems and Maintenance, Plumbing, Automotive Mechanics and Welding and Fabrication. Minimum Entry Requirements for Admission for National Diploma Program USC Senior 6 and should have obtained at least a principal pass in either Physics or Mathematics, and the NA2 subsidiary passes in Physics, Mathematics, Chemistry, Technical Drawing, Mechanical, Building Geometrical Drawing, and Economics of Fine Art for Architecture obtained at the same sitting, or at least a pass in the National Certificate or Advanced Class Certificate in relevant field. For National Certificate, the minimum admission requirement is at least a pass in English, Physics, Mathematics, and NA. Other subjects are at least a pass in the Uganda Junior Technical Certificate. Mode of application: interested applicants can download the application form together with the application guidelines documents from the college website at https://utcchiama.ac.ug and follow the application guidelines. All applications are free of charge. You can also submit the field application form with all the attachments to the office of the academic registrar during working hours or here at this radio announcing 91.7 FM. Call office of the academic registrar on 0701
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Firm candidates highly encourage you to apply. Not the student loan scheme of the Higher Education Financing Board for the academic year 2026-2027 is open until 17th this year. Applicants with an admission letter from UTC Chiema qualify to apply for the student loan scheme. 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Which college? Uganda Technical College, Chiama, 5 kilometers, Masindi, Kilandong Road, PO Box 473, Masindi, Uganda. Have you June? 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
5: Are you a female who completed senior 6 or a parent looking for the best university for your girl child? 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African Royal University is located in Kagadi District, Kagadi Town, 1.5 kilometers away from Kagadi Town on Kagadi Hoima Road. 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
7: 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So approach yegi unakiesiri nka community based participatory action research.
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7: 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Then later action nibagitekinga community negoboramu. 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
7: 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Community engagement. Community engagement yenu kintu kikuru muno munkurakurana yabichweka byaitu itwenka African Rural University. So tu engaging muno na community nja kuheleza example kuruga kiro cha balaza kuhika kiro cha katano.
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0: 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Take it to radio 1991. 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Because I think we are akabari onanka Sanyu Radio na Capital Radio neji ya tahamu radio isatu mu Uganda. 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
1: semester
0: training and information sharing ngiga m halitano omusingi gwa URDT. We call them working premises.
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